We are commercial free thanks to Hardeen Premium Cannabis Dispensary. Keep out of reach of children. It's for adults 21 years of age or older. I know what you're here for. Those NBA Summer League tickets and that exclusive merch from the Las Vegas Diamond Arena. But don't forget, you can double your chances every Tuesday and Thursday by meeting the hot team at the Dollar Loan Centers across the valley. Today, they were at 1351 West Sunset. And I got to say her name right, because I ain't going to do that to you. Jameria won NBA Summer League tickets. So what happens at the Van Hits is that you literally go, they're there from 4 to 5, you put your name in the drawing, and then you walk away with those tickets in hand if you are the winner. Thursday, they will be at 7345 South Durango. So get in line right now. You know what I'm talking about? Okay. Should I do the tickets now? No, I'll make you wait. 5:20, we are doing those NBA Summer League tickets, and all you gotta do is get wavy.

take it off. I want you to take it off. Take it off. Take it off. Take it off. Lights off. Lights off. Lights on. Lights on. Lights off. Lights off. Lights on. Lights on. Lights off. Lights off. Take it off. Take it off. I want you to take it off. Take it off. Take it off. Take it off. Let me see. Let me see. Baby, come here. Baby, come here. Let me see. Yes, you know. Come here. Come here. Let me greet it. Let me greet it. I don't want it. Baby, I need it. Take it off. Take it off. Clothes look better on the floor. On the floor. Good girls on a low. Down on a low. She gon' do it like ready, set, go. Set, go. And she gon'. She's sliding down a pole. Down a pole. And let me set up in that thing. I'm the pleaser. I'm the pleaser. I'm trying to have that body shaking like a seizure. Like a seizure. I'm trying to have that. So take it off. Take it off. And if you like me, you a boss in a week. Let's take it off. Take it off. Take it off. Lights off. Lights off. Lights on. Lights on. Lights off. Lights off. Lights on. Lights on. Lights off. Lights off. Take it off. I want you to take it off. Take it off. Take it off. Take it off. Lights off. Lights off. Lights on. Lights on. Lights off. Lights off. Lights on. Lights on. Lights off. Lights off. Take it off. I want you to take it off. Take it off. Take it off. Do you know you f***ing with a boss? With a boss. I don't care how much it costs. How much it costs. If I tell you to take it off. Take it off.

Thomas and Mac, July 9th. Will you be in the building? Mike could be. If you're calling 19 right now, 320-5834. Did you know that Hot 975 has the most Summer League tickets? Yeah, we do. 10 times a day, 6 days a week. Your chance is right now. Marks is getting us, baby. I'm K Classic.

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That bitch in love with sucking, that's our strong need. So turned up, the bad to touch down, I'm counting cash, I'm up. 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I thought this was your free.

0: We have the most tickets. Yes, we do. 10 times a day, 6 days a week. And right now is your chance. All brought to you by the Las Vegas Diamond Arena.
1: Hi, am I called 19? Oh, tell me I am, girl.
0: Who is this?
1: This is Aisha.
0: Aisha, you my caller 19. Hey. And you're going to NBA Summer League.
1: Let's go, let's go.
0: Yes, baby. Okay, you hype?
1: I'm hype.
2: Let me guess, you a Lakers fan?
1: I'm a Lakers fan. Of course you are.
0: Of course you are. Of course you are.
1: Of course.
0: That's fine. Go cheer on your Lakers.
1: And you know what? For some reason, I just felt that I was going to win.
0: Okay, channeling Goddess Butterfly.
1: I swear.
0: Plus, you get some exclusive merch from the Las Vegas Diamond Arena. Yeah.
1: Yes.
0: Okay, Aisha, come on now. I sang for you. You got to sing for me. Let the people know.
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0: rapper to ask a question and then answer it himself. Ugh. I guess we're just gonna have to deal with the fact that he's
1: back. He's back, mama. That man is back.
0: It's Hot 97.5. Mark's getting his wavy, baby. It's officially cancer season. And if it's your birthday, make sure you head over to Hardeen Premium Cannabis Dispensary. They're located on 2900 East Desert Inn. Just keep out of reach of children. It's for adults 21 years of age or older. They have all the birthday specials. Celebrating a birthday today, the one and only Iron Mike Tyson turns the big 6-0. What, he's 60? And he was fighting Jake Paul. Anyway, Cody Rhodes, for all of my WWE fans, turns 41 today. All my Olympians, Michael Phelps, one of the greatest swimmers, if not the greatest swimmer of all time, turns 41 today. Fantasia Burrow, Marino, just Fantasia. She can go by one name. 42 years young today. And one of my favorite comedians from In Living Color, hated it. David Alan Greer turns 70 years old today. If you want to shout your birthday people out, you know what to do. 320-5834. Plus, keep the number handy because I have a $50 Hot Inn gift chip coming up on Hot 9.

0: 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I'm so hyped for it. 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And make sure every Tuesday and Thursday you hit up the hot team at the Dollar Loan Center location. We'll give you those details as well. Right now, though, I need my guy, my main man, my DJ Marks, to give us the details on how we can see that face, boy. That face card don't decline, I'm telling you. That boy,
1: Yeah, that's Marks Made It. That's M-A-R-X Made It.
0: Absolutely. Every Monday through Friday, world famous Ride at 5. Of course, we have to thank Hardeen Premium Cannabis Dispensary. 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We thank you so much for rocking with us, Vegas. It ain't over. $50 Hardeen gift chip on the way. Right now, you're still getting wavy, baby. Mark.

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8: When you need somebody to help you, you want somebody with that dog in them. I'm talking about that dog in them. You ever hear the expression? 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If you gotta fight, you gotta have a dog with you. 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He got that dog in him. And he gonna fight. 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

0: Hello, hello.
1: Or should you say hi?
0: Hi, oh, I need to get that Hardeen pack.
1: You got it, baby. Caller 19. Oh.
0: Thank you.
1: You're welcome. Who is this?
0: This is Mariah.
1: Mariah, are you a sativa diva, an indica mama, or you do a little hybrid situation?
0: Depends on the day, but regularly I'm definitely a hybrid.
1: Okay, I feel that. You know, sometimes you got to be in a mood for indica with no plans.
0: Yeah.
1: Okay, because I'm on the
0: couch.
1: Yeah, because
0: I'm going straight to sleep.
1: For real. 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
0: Thank you. 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
2: 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We turning your song to a funeral. To the just say they don't office. You better be talking about working in cubicles. Yeah, them boys had a lot, but I knew the code. A lot of debate in my numero. Not the 3, not the 2, I'm the UNO. Yeah.

0: Michael Jackson name out your mouth.
1: Okay.
0: It's Hot 975. And I have a question. So, Candy Burris and Todd Tucker from Atlanta Housewives, okay, you know they're getting a divorce or got a divorce or they ain't together no more. But they recently went on a vacation together and Candy was actually trolling Todd. So it made me think, would you go on a vacation with your baby daddy or your baby mama if you guys were no longer together just for the sake of the kids?

0: to be there. It was a time. See, this was when the club used to get sweaty and musty and funky because people actually danced because they weren't scared of getting caught on camera looking crazy. It's at 975. That was then. This is now, where couples who have broken up are actually vacationing together for the kids' sake, supposedly. My question is, would you go on vacation with your baby mama or baby daddy for the kids?
1: Hey, Kid Classic, you know I'm going to make sure that they got the best memories possible.
0: Oh, for the kids.
1: You know, if we end up drinking a couple too many Mai Tais at the vacation, you know, whatever happens, happens. But for the kids in the end.
0: See? And that's how that oops baby happened.
1: Exactly. I appreciate you.
0: I appreciate you, boo. And I'm sure your baby mama do too.

0: this tour, okay? Okay. Boy, it's working overtime. So he's ready to put on the show.
1: Yes.
0: Visually.
1: I'm so excited.
0: And sonically. So.
1: Listen, it's gonna September's gonna be here before we know it. Like, it's like tomorrow.
0: And a lot of people are getting these Las Vegas Diamond Arena shirts. I just got a feeling.
1: What?
0: That might be a hot item.
1: Ooh.
0: I'm not saying I'm. You know, we already acquired one more piece of land.
1: Yes, and we did.
0: So that Las Vegas Diamond Arena is it's closer to being up.
1: God. Like
0: Vegas is arena. You know how Allegiant Stadium make you park in Henderson or somewhere to go to the game? No, you're going to be able to park right at the Las Vegas Diamond Arena.
1: At the arena. That's like, I keep envisioning. I mean, we see it every day when we come into the stadium.
0: Yeah, so, you know,
1: God,
0: it's
1: so
0: going to be Vegas' arena right on the Las Vegas Strip.
1: What?
0: Got a pair of tickets to NBA Summer League coming up 7-10. So many NBA moves. Yo.
1: Crazy.
0: Bron said Lakers will no longer have his services.
1: Bye.
0: Lakers fan, how y'all feel about that? Y'all feel good about it? Y'all feel bad about it? Hey, we're talking about it tonight, all right?
1: Most of them feel good.
0: I mean, we'll see what these phone lines say. Okay, tap in and let me know.

0: So that's going down. Plus, don't forget, got your last minute D. Ray Davis tickets too. Shout out to the Shy.
1: That's all day, Southside.
0: Night show, we up next.
1: Vegas. I really like this song. It's not about coconut water per se, but shut up, D Money. It's a good song. New music, Trim. Coconut water.

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1: Tickets! We get you there!
2: Investment groups are lining up to be a part of NBA expansion in Las Vegas. One of 10 proposals involves building a state-of-the-art venue on South Las Vegas Boulevard across from Mandalay Bay. Yesterday, it was announced that those behind the Las Vegas Diamond Arena project have acquired all of the land needed to build the arena. Chi-Tac Development also has their sights set on more land just south of Four Seasons Drive to build a private jet terminal that would allow easy access for teams and entertainers to the venue. Pro baseball is back in Summerlin as the Las Vegas Aviators open a six-game homestand against the Salt Lake Bees tonight at Las Vegas Ballpark. After more than a month of dealing cards to poker players from around the globe, the 57th annual World Series of Poker is winding down. The series' most prestigious tournament, the main event, is set to begin on Thursday at Paris, Las Vegas, and Horseshoe, Las Vegas.
0: The Vegas Sports Report, brought to you by UNLV.
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10: 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I'm talking about that dog in them. You ever hear the expression? Like you ain't got that dog in you. If you gotta fight, you better have a dog with you. If you gotta fight, you gotta have a dog with you. Gotta have top dog with you. He got that dog in him. And he gonna fight. He gonna fight to the end. And you know what he gonna try to do. He gonna try to

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7: 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I'm a stargazer. Life goes on, honey.

Thanks. It is a Turnt Up Tuesday on your night show, and it is definitely turnt up. All right, Ja Morant to the Trailblazers, Kawhi Leonard to the Raptors, and LeBron James to the streets. Say he is no longer L.A. Brown. All right, it's your night show, D-Money-320-5834. I'm talking all this basketball talk because, I mean, hey, NBA Summer League brought to you by the Las Vegas Diamond Arena. I'm going to get somebody hooked up with a pair of tickets to go check out tomorrow's NBA stars today. And don't tell them how these teams are going to look. Shout out to the Knicks in their championship. And also shout out my boy Big Thief, representing that 702 with the new single out, my dog. I see you, right? You guys ready to go check out the NBA Summer League brought to you by the Las Vegas Diamond Arena? I got a pair of tickets. Plus that exclusive Las Vegas Diamond Arena merch. Gonna do it right after this Boss Man D-Lo right here. Turnt Up Tuesday. Night Showtime.

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up tomorrow morning, ladies and gentlemen. You know what time it is. NBA Summer League tickets every hour. We're getting you hooked up with Bobby Brown. And you already know we're going to keep you laughing all morning long. All the winning kicks off right here at 6 a.m. every hour.

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1: Play is that? Hey, I'm going with my man though.
0: You gotta hook your man up, right?
1: Yeah, of course, of course.
0: You know the vibes? Oh, he's gonna be real happy because he's gonna be watching tomorrow's NBA stars today. NBA Summer League, all brought to you by the Las Vegas Diamond Arena, hooking you up.
1: Thank you so much. I appreciate it.
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9: When you need somebody to help you, you want somebody with that dog in them. I'm talking about that dog in them. You ever hear the expression? Like you ain't got that dog in you. If you gotta fight, you better have a dog with you. If you gotta fight, you gotta have a dog with you. Gotta have top dog with you. He got that dog in him. And he gonna fight. He gonna fight to the end. And you know what he gonna try to do.

0: 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We are Hot 975.
1: Yeah. Hey.

tickets for this Friday. You want to go see Don T? He got it going crazy. All right, I got your tickets on the way. Night Show News, we'll do that in a few minutes. 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
0: Time for your night show news on this Turnt Up Tuesday edition right here on Hot 97.5 on a Tuesday, January the 30th. Now, apparently rumors are going around that Taylor Swift and Travis Kelce, they're hosting a two-day wedding celebration over at Madison Square Garden in New York City, running from July 2nd to the 3rd. They're announcing that their engagement back in August 2025, the high-profile couple chose the widow in this heavily squabble arena to maximize privacy. They say production crews to transform the stadium into an indoor fairy tale, completed with a massive custom castle and imported trees for a quote-unquote garden party. They say due to intense media and paparazzi interest, they have extreme precautions of being enforced around the Manhattan area. They have a strict no-phone policy and guests.

in 1996. All right, so it's not looking good for KVD. The trial's supposed to begin on August the 10th right here in the Las Vegas Valley. And that's tonight's show news on this Tuesday, June 30th, ready for July. Now, I got these last-minute Don Toliver tickets. Later on your show tonight, stay right here.

0: What's up, baby girl?
1: Good. Did you already get find a winner?
0: I did. Did you want to go to the Summer League?
1: I did want to go to the Summer League.
0: Well, you know what? Luckily for you, us at the Las Vegas Diamond Arena, we got about 50-11 tickets coming up after.
1: Okay, cool.
0: You know it. So keep your radio locked right here. All right, hour number two is on the way. The D-Ray Davis tickets, he'll be out here July the 10th over at the Palazzo Theater at the Venetian. Get you hooked up with those tickets also just for listening to your station. D-Money 975, yo, it is crazy around here. So much going on your show tonight. And definitely remember that we got your chance to win tickets to Universal Studios Hollywood. 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

0: We got them t-shirts for them white backs. All you gotta do is win that.
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7: Pro baseball is back in Summerlin as the Las Vegas Aviators open a six-game homestand against the Salt Lake Bees tonight at Las Vegas Ballpark. After more than a month of dealing cards to poker players from around the globe, the 57th annual World Series of Poker is winding down. The series' most prestigious tournament, the main event, is set to begin on Thursday at Paris, Las Vegas, and Horseshoe, Las Vegas. Investment groups are lining up to be a part of NBA expansion in Las Vegas. One of 10 proposals involves building a state-of-the-art venue on South Las Vegas Boulevard across from Mandalay Bay. Yesterday, it was announced that those behind the Las Vegas Diamond Arena project have acquired all of the land needed to build the arena. Chi-Tac Development also has their sights set on more land just south of Four Seasons Drive to build a private jet terminal that would allow easy access for teams and entertainers to the venue.
1: The Vegas Sports Report, brought to you by UNLV.
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20: When you need somebody to help you, you want somebody with that dog in them. I'm talking about that dog in them. You ever hear the expression? Like you ain't got that dog in you. If you gotta fight, you better have a dog with you. If you gotta fight, you gotta have a dog with you. 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He got that dog in him. And he gonna fight. He gonna fight to the end. And you know what he gonna try to do. He gonna try to...

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2: Exactly. Right there.
3: Where you going?
2: Where you going?

certifications, which reflect certified sales and streams, and that they are updated periodically, meaning the totals can change. Additional certifications are awarded, even passing Michael Jackson. Also, Chris Brown is ordered to pay $12.9 million to his former cleaner after a mauling took place from his 200-pound dog while she was cleaning the property. Chris Brown can't ever catch a break. Like, he gets something good, and then something crazy happened in the man's life. All right, D205-834. But you can see him flying around Allegiant Stadium in September. Keep your radio locked right here on your station. This, I got a loaded show. D-Ray Davis tickets coming up in two songs. He'll be out here July 10th at the Palazzo Theater at the Venetian. You want to get your laugh on, I am your plug. So stay right here on 975. Some new Drake right now.

Yeah, look out for that new track with him doing his thing. D-Money 975-320-5834. Every day, unfortunately, you hear about terrible accidents on the Las Vegas streets. Hopefully it never happens to you, but if it

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Cameron Law Firm, change the way people look at lawyers one relationship at a time. You know the other phone number you need to know, 320-5834. I got D-Ray Davis tickets up for grabs. Get your laugh on July 10th at the Palazzo Theater at the Venetian. You want to go? Hit my phone lines up right now. This is your night show.

0: right. Oh, okay, this is Derek.
1: Let's get you them D-Ray Davis tickets.
0: Yeah, come on.
1: That's right. Get your laugh on. You are my winner tonight on this Turnt Up Tuesday.
0: Wow. Turnt Up Tuesday it is, Las Vegas, 97.5.
1: That's right. You know, we stay hooking the city up, and I got you these D-Ray Davis tickets July 10th at the Palazzo Theater at the Venetian. Get outside and get your laugh on, all right?
0: Yes, sir.
1: You know it. Hold tight. I'm going to get your info in a second in Vegas. 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

like this new J. Cole right here. It's called Legacy on your night show. LeBron James said he is back to these NBA streets, informing the Lakers that he will no longer be rendering his services for the team. 320-5834 Vegas. How y'all feeling about LeBron leaving the Lakers? Are y'all happy?

than 30 minutes, I'll have another pair of tickets for you just for listening to your station, plus that exclusive Las Vegas Diamond Arena merch. Gotta send a shout out to Rochelle. What's up? This is I-97.5, your night show. Kalani, Usher.

0: recording these crazy stories for the whole 2026. And I want to hear from y'all tonight. Question of the night right here, Vegas, 320-5824 on the Turned Up Tuesday. Give me them turned up stories, too. I want to know what's the wildest thing you've seen happen in Vegas, all right? What's the wildest thing you've seen happen in Vegas? And Vegas is a wild place, so I know y'all got some stories for your boy. Tap in tonight. Night show question of the night. What's the wildest thing you've seen happen in Vegas? Let me know.
1: Let's get the party started. See you at the bar, you was hardly talking. That's when I knew that your heart was scarring. Friends to lovers need a part to star in. Like, wait, babe, let me

0: Nine brown eyes.
1: Question of the night. What's the wildest thing you seen happen in Vegas?
2: The wildest?
1: Yeah. Exactly. You already laughed.
2: I've seen a homeless person trying to get into a car and banging on the person's car in traffic in the middle of the street.
1: In the middle of the street?
2: Yes, while we were at a red light. They were banging on the car trying to get in somebody's car.
1: Maybe they needed a ride to a job.
2: I don't know what they needed, but they were they thought they needed to get in that car.
1: Yeah. I don't know. I might have to go through that red light. That's crazy.
2: Exactly. I was just curious about those summer league tickets.
1: Now, you know we got them after 9 o'clock, so like a little bit more than 15 minutes.
2: All right. Thank you so much.
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5: I used to think about immature things. You know, like, do you love me? Do you want me? Are you gonna call me like you said you would? Is this really your real phone number?

0: So the craziest thing that I seen in Vegas, I was going down MLK and I had a homeless person boobling on the side of the road.
1: No, you did. No. First off, don't be using Martin Luther the King name in vain like that.
0: Well, that's his street name. Literally, I was honking my horn. I was ready to turn around and just take a picture. I was like, ew.
1: No, my man was booming. He don't know.
0: Martin he was King. Full in action and squat mode and everything.
1: Let me tell you something. Martin Luther King didn't march all the way to Washington, D.C. for somebody to be booing on the street.
0: I should have took a picture. I said, oh, you nasty.
1: Oh, man.
0: I was like, no, he's not booing on the side of the road like that. Like, it ain't nothing like...
1: Wow. Hey, man, just keep them stories coming. I know. Look, let me holler at somebody about these homeless folks out here, all right? 320-5834. Tap in. That's my question of the night. 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One relationship at a time. Yeah. Vegas chilling with your night show. DJ Banks in the building. Takeoff Mix is up next. More NBA Summer League tickets. All brought to you by the Las Vegas Diamond Arena. Coming up after 9 o'clock.
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0: 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And at 5 p.m., one lucky winner will walk away with NBA Summer League tickets. 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The future stars, the biggest matchups, your chance to be there at 7345 South Durango Boulevard. 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
1: Tickets! We get you there!
2: Investment groups are lining up to be a part of NBA expansion in Las Vegas. One of 10 proposals involves building a state-of-the-art venue on South Las Vegas Boulevard across from Mandalay Bay. Yesterday, it was announced that those behind the Las Vegas Diamond Arena project have acquired all of the land needed to build the arena. Chetak Development also has their sights set on more land just south of Four Seasons Drive to build a private jet terminal that would allow easy access for teams and entertainers to the venue. Pro baseball is back in Summerlin as the Las Vegas Aviators open a six-game homestand against the Salt Lake Bees tonight at Las Vegas Ballpark. After more than a month of dealing cards to poker players from around the globe, the 57th annual World Series of Poker is winding down. The series' most prestigious tournament, the main event, is set to begin on Thursday at Paris Las Vegas and Horseshoe Las Vegas.
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15: When you need somebody to help you, you want somebody with that dog in them. 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You ever hear the expression? Like you ain't got that dog in you. If you gotta fight, you better have a dog with you. If you gotta fight, you gotta have a dog with you. 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He got that dog in him. And he gonna fight. He gonna fight to the end. And you know what he gonna try to do.

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0: 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We on a turnt up Tuesday right here on High 97.5. 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
1: What's up, man? What's happening? Got through?
0: Yeah, you got through, but it's not time yet. NBA Summer League, all brought to you by the Las Vegas Diamond Arena. A pair of tickets coming up in just a few minutes.
1: For sure, man. Appreciate it.
0: No doubt, love one. I appreciate you, all right? What'd you think about Bron leaving the Lakers?
1: He left?
0: Yeah.
1: Me and my son was just talking about that right now. We was like, yo, where you think he going? But I ain't hit the announcement yet.
0: Yeah, yeah. He not going to be playing for the Lakers no more. He ain't announced the new team yet, but he not going to be on the Lakers.
1: Oh, I don't know how this going to look, man. Might be Minnesota, man.
0: You think y'all be with Ant-Man and Melo?
1: Yep, that's going to be crazy.
0: He going to have his hand over his head the whole time because, you know, them two, they wild.
1: Yeah, definitely. This is going to be a show to begin with, man. Next year, I can't wait for the next season. It's going to be crazy. All these trades, and I'm waiting for the draft. It's going to be amazing, man.
0: Finally, it's like basketball back now. It's like it's excited again.
1: I swear, yes. Now it's getting excited again. They making the right trades, man. Build them super teams up or three-man teams and build around them. And that's the best thing right now.
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0: What's happening? I'm trying to get
1: those
0: NBA tickets.
1: Oh, you need a baller.
0: Hey.
1: Yeah, don't worry. I got them coming up in a couple minutes.
0: All right, now.
1: What's the craziest thing you seen happen in Las Vegas?
0: A homeless guy running the street naked.
1: Now, this is about like the third homeless story I done heard now. Now, he was just running the street naked?
0: No respect out here in the street.
1: Where was this at?
0: This is on the strip.
1: Not on the strip?
0: On the strip, you feel me? I'm at the red light and come out of nowhere with nothing on.
1: Just swinging.
0: Just swinging. Oh, my God.
1: Boy.
2: From the strip to the courtside, the Las Vegas Diamond Arena is

0: I didn't come this far just to come this far and not be happy.
1: Okay.
0: Remember that. 97.5. Just to come this far.

0: at Luna Labs later on tonight. Looking for something to do on a Tuesday. The only thing to do on a Tuesday is go hear some jokes from your boy Mike P and the funny team over at Luna Lounge. All right, 320-5834. You can start dialing that number right now, Vegas, because it is time to get somebody hooked up with a pair of tickets to the NBA Summer League. The blowout continues. All brought to you by the Las Vegas Diamond Arena, Vegas' arena. Caller 19. I got NBA Summer League tickets up for grabs. Not now, but right now. See tomorrow's NBA star today. Where's my winner?
1: Yeah. The line right now. Get your NBA Summer League tickets when you're caller 19. The lines are open. 320-5834. 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

0: Tommy song. And then that's how you get locked up. All right, 250-5834. That's what happened to a Seattle mom and daughter. Not generational jailness. I tell you. Take off Knicks. Dominique, let's go check out the NBA Summer League 19.
1: Oh, I'm so excited. See, I thought Juicy was my good luck. You my good luck.
0: Hey, that's my dog, Juicy Lou, too, okay? We both good luck, y'all.
1: Me too. It's all love, but she knows my number. She never answered.
0: Well, you know she got them 32 kids now. No, she don't got them
1: either. Yeah, no, for real. Juicy, that's why they call it Juicy.
0: I mean, it is the night show. NBA Summer League, T-Bot of Las Vegas Diamond Arena. Let's get you hooked up with a pair of tickets, plus that exclusive merch.
1: That's love. Oh, my goodness. My son's
0: going to
1: be so happy.
0: Nice. Hey, what's up? What's you and your son's favorite NBA team?
1: Timberwolves.
0: LeBron, he's not going to be a Laker no more. Y'all want him on the T-Wolves?
1: It don't even sound right. I already said that today. I'm like, he's going back to Cleveland. Let me
0: feel bad. Y'all already got Melo and it, man. This is about to be crazy.
1: Oh, my God. We're so excited. It's
0: going to
1: be a good season.
0: Nice. And
2: 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You know we got the NBA Summer League tickets. 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Only on High.

can't the Aces beat the Liberty? Like, they lost to them again. D-Money 975-220-5834. This time, it was for the Commissioner's Cup. Liberty beat the Aces 93-85. I guess Asia Wilson wasn't on the court. But even when she was on the court, I don't know. Man, let's jump. No, I'm y'all, New York, y'all already won a championship, okay? Y'all need to win more? Come on. The Aces, we need more chips, all right? Especially since the Knights lost. Get your shout-outs every quarter.

0: 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All brought to you by the Las Vegas Diamond Arena. 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Okay, I got a $50 Hardy Inn gift chip, just as good as cash, to the number one dispensary in Vegas. We'll do that at 9:40, so just a couple minutes away, okay? That's my DJ, DJ Banks. You know the vibes. Turned Up Tuesday edition of the Takeoff Mix. 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

know my loon off they rocker. Peekable surprise, this that chicken cheese. 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I'm with the street. 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Yes, AGs. 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He on the ground. 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
1: Hello? Am I going to be caller number 9?
0: I mean, I hope you're ready to go for that walk this holiday.
1: Me too.
0: Yeah, don't worry, you got it. All right, I went on a turned up Tuesday.
1: Yes. I was trying to get the other tickets, but I'll take what I can get.
0: Ain't nothing like $50 gift chips to Hard In, okay? It's just as good as cash.
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1: Hybrid.
0: Oh, we just team everything around here. Okay. Gotta watch out for you. Banks, no job with a turned up Tuesday, my boy.
2: Appreciate it, man.
0: Shout outs when you roll out.
2: You know, just shout out the city. Shout out everybody on the live, you know. Shout out everybody keeping this down. She on hybrid, though.
0: She said she on everything.
2: Ups and downs.
0: Yeah, everything. Ups, downs, sideways, everything.
2: Crazy things out in these streets.
0: I'm not mad at it, all right, Vegas? Keep it right here. 10 o'clock hour. I got last minute Don Tolliver tickets. That's right. Don T will be out here this Friday at the MGM Grand Garden Arena. Yo, this concert is going to be a movie. Don Tolliver on tour in the 702, all right? You want those tickets, stay tapped in with your boys. We roll all the way until midnight plus your night show news. And I'll let you know how you can win more Summer League tickets brought to you by the Las Vegas Diamond Arena. DJ Banks, D-Money, 975, take us home.

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4: Investment groups are lining up to be a part of NBA expansion in Las Vegas. One of 10 proposals involves building a state-of-the-art venue on South Las Vegas Boulevard across from Mandalay Bay. Yesterday, it was announced that those behind the Las Vegas Diamond Arena project have acquired all of the land needed to build the arena. Chi-Tac Development also has their sights set on more land just south of Four Seasons Drive to build a private jet terminal that would allow easy access for teams and entertainers to the venue. Pro baseball is back in Summerlin as the Las Vegas Aviators open a 6-game homestand against the Salt Lake Bees tonight at Las Vegas Ballpark. After more than a month of dealing cards to poker players from around the globe, the 57th annual World Series of Poker is winding down. The series' most prestigious tournament, the main event, is set to begin on Thursday at Paris Las Vegas and Horseshoe Las Vegas.
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7: 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You ever hear the expression? Like you ain't got that dog in you. If you gotta fight, you better have a dog with you. If you gotta fight, you gotta have a dog with you. Gotta have top dog with you. He got that dog in him. And he gonna fight. He gonna fight to the end. And you know what he gonna try to do.

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5: 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Turn up. Drop some of that new ish.

0: Mike P and the Funny Team will be doing their thing tonight over at the Luna Lounge. So make sure you guys tap in with them. Get your laugh on right here. The longest running urban comedy night on the Las Vegas Strip. That's right. Once again, Mike P and the Funny Team, Luna Lounge. Looking for something to do on a Tuesday night. The only thing to do on a Tuesday night is pull up and support Mike P from your morning show. All right, 320-5834. Phone line's going crazy. What's up?
1: Yo, what's up?
0: What'd he do?
1: Man, waiting for them tickets, man.
0: You trying to go see Don Toliver, Don T?
1: Yes, sir.
0: That's right. Coming up this hour in a couple minutes, I got your last minute Don Toliver tickets as he'll be out here this Friday, Vegas. And don't forget, I'll let you know who your personal injury attorney is.

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I'll do them in less than 6 minutes. 1040, hit me up. Be caller 19. 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

right. 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I am your plug on Hot 97.5. 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You don't got a scam. You don't got a boost. You can just dial my phone lines and get hooked up with free Don Toliver tickets.

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0: Girl, you calling me from under the sea?
1: Please tell me I won them dime tea tickets.
0: Are you won.
1: Yay! Thank you.
0: 19 on the 10th of Tuesday. Let's go.
1: Oh, let's go. Let's get it.
0: That's right. You and your man going to check out Don Toliver this Friday. Last minute tickets over at the MGM Grand Garden Arena. Don T, y'all in the building.
1: Yes, sir.
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the D-Money United Show, 320-583-4. I don't know about Trinity and Bryce. You ever see somebody relationship just too perfect out of nowhere? She don't really seem like his type. He don't really seem like her type. And they just so in love. Like, I don't know. I think they duping us trying to get that $100,000 on TV. All right, 320-5834. Show is crazy. They going ham on my boy KC. Y'all got this dude Kalani and Usher right here on your radio. Plus more your vibes. And if you want to get hooked up with NBA Summer League tickets, I'll let you know how. Stay tuned.

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0: D-Money on your night show. 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Do them. 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
8: Pro baseball is back in Summerlin as the Las Vegas Aviators open a six-game homestand against the Salt Lake Bees tonight at Las Vegas Ballpark. After more than a month of dealing cards to poker players from around the globe, the 57th annual World Series of Poker is winding down. The series' most prestigious tournament, the main event, is set to begin on Thursday at Paris, Las Vegas, and Horseshoe, Las Vegas. Investment groups are lining up to be a part of NBA expansion in Las Vegas. One of 10 proposals involves building a state-of-the-art venue on South Las Vegas Boulevard across from Mandalay Bay. Yesterday, it was announced that those behind the Las Vegas Diamond Arena project have acquired all of the land needed to build the arena. Chi-Tac Development also has their sights set on more land just south of Four Seasons Drive to build a private jet terminal that would allow easy access for teams and entertainers to the venue.
1: The Vegas Sports Report, brought to you by

0: Vegas. It's D-Money from Unite Show, and I'm sitting with someone you need to know, Devin Cameron from Cameron Law. When do they call you?
1: They'll call me from the scene, and they'll say, hey, I was in an accident. What do I do? At that moment, right, it's kind of an emergency situation. Focus on being safe. Focus on getting the information, seeking medical attention, and then give us a call.
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0: From the Strip to the courtside, the Las Vegas Diamond Arena is your plug for NBA Summer League tickets. We are Hot 975.
1: Yeah. Hey.

0: So Drake on your night show, D-Money 320-5834. You know the vibes. We are your home of the NBA Summer League. Blowing out the most Summer League tickets in the city. All brought to you by the Las Vegas Diamond Arena.
1: What's going on?
0: You know the vibes?
1: Tell me I won the ticket.
0: Not tonight, Playboy. I already gave away my last pair.
1: Oh, man. It's all good. At least I got through.
0: Yo, you can get through with your boy. I'm here till midnight. All right? You can always holler at me.
1: For sure, man.
0: Yep, holding it down right here. Shout out to Mike P and the funny team there at Luna Lounge tonight. If you're looking for some laughs, trying to do something on the Tuesday, pull up on Mike P and the Funny Team, the longest running urban comedy on the Las Vegas Strip.
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coming up tomorrow morning, ladies and gentlemen. 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We're getting you hooked up with Bobby Brown. And you already know we're going to keep you laughing all morning long. All the winning kicks off right here at 6 a.m. every hour.

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1: Shout out, brother E-Money on the check-in. 975-320-5834. Now, Las Vegas woman, she faces bomb threat charges after cops say she made a false threat to a parking attendant and a parking enforcement officer, who shut down a parking garage and launched an investigation downtown yesterday. And apparently there was a woman who was trying to do a terrorist act with mass shootings. Cops arrested her too and uncovered a multitude of firearms. All right, 320-5834. What is going on around here? It's like these crazy Las Vegas stories that y'all were telling me about earlier inside of the question of the night. All right, 320-5834. Too short. That man got a new baby. It is Inside 97.5. Latest from him.

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26: When you need somebody to help you, you want somebody with that dog in them. I'm talking about that dog in them. You ever hear the expression? Like you ain't got that dog in you. If you gotta fight, you better have a dog with you. If you gotta fight, you gotta have a dog with you. Gotta have top dog with you. He got that dog in him. And he gonna fight. He gonna fight to the end. And you know what he gonna try to do?

0: That new trim right here on your night show. A couple minutes before I'm out of the door, 320-5834. Checking out tomorrow's NBA stars today. Oh, look, hey, Kawhi is a Raptor. Ja is a Blazer. And LeBron is a... Where do y'all think Bron is going? Is he going to the Warriors? Is he going back home to Cleveland? Is he going to Miami? Tap in, talking about a few minutes before I'm out of the door. Shout out to my overnight crew, but he won't be a Laker. Will he be a Clipper? Is he staying in L.A.? Hey. Tonight Show 975.
1: I used to think about immature things. 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

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Must-

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Yo, coming up this morning, it's Wednesday. You know what time it is. 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
2: When you need somebody to help you, you want somebody with that dog in them. I'm talking about that dog in them. You ever hear the expression? Like you ain't got that dog in you. If you gotta fight, you better have a dog with you. If you gotta fight, you gotta have a dog with you. 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He got that dog in him. And he gonna fight. He gonna fight to the end. And you know what he gonna try to do. 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
1: Yeah. 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Yeah.

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Pull up in a space coupe on a link with Marty. I can actually afford to get a pink Bugatti. Hey, yo, Nick, damn, you just do a hit with Gotti. 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
9: When you need somebody to help you, you want somebody with that dog in them. I'm talking about that dog in them. You ever hear the expression? Like you ain't got that dog in you. If you gotta fight, you better have a dog with you. If you gotta fight, you gotta have a dog with you. 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He got that dog in him. And he gonna fight. He gonna fight to the end. And you know what he gonna try to do.

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0: Yo, coming up this morning, it's Wednesday. You know what time it is. 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
6: When you need somebody to help you, you want somebody with that dog in them. 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You ever hear the expression? Like you ain't got that dog in you. If you gotta fight, you better have a dog with you. If you gotta fight, you gotta have a dog with you. 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He got that dog in him. And he gonna fight. He gonna fight to the end. And you know what he gonna try to do.

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4: 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He got that dog in him. And he gonna fight. He gonna fight to the end. And you know what he gonna try to do.

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Yo, coming up this morning, it's Wednesday. 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
3: Brush your teeth.

It's already 6. You know what time it is. Every hour we start the day off with some NBA Summer League tickets. It don't stop. Your phone check is coming up next, and your NBA Summer League tickets, the first ones of the morning, along with those 3 limited edition Las Vegas Diamond Arena t-shirts, coming up next.

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2: Clarissa Jenkins.
3: Hello.
2: Hi, this is Sherry Evans from. Can I speak to name, please?
3: Yes, this is she.
2: Got a message here that there was a problem with a paint job in your apartment.
3: Correct. I just came by there. I'm from 519.
2: Mm-hmm.
3: So I moved from out of state, and so I didn't view the apartment prior to moving in, which is totally fine. But, like, after a week or so of requesting to be painted, it still hadn't been done. So the maintenance guy came yesterday.
2: Okay, do me a favor and save that for someone who cares, okay? I got to tell you, because I got a note here from the maintenance man that said the apartment was unfit. It was kind of on the dirty side.
3: I just moved in then, so any dirt that has been done has been from prior tenants. And honestly, it was clean.
2: And you've been here for a month?
3: Correct.
2: Okay, and you haven't cleaned none?
3: That's not what I'm saying. I cleaned the day that I got there because it was filthy.
2: Okay. Well, like I said, he said it was a filthy unit. So that
3: right, because it has not been cleaned.
2: Again, so you've been there for a month and you haven't cleaned it.
3: No, a tenant that is moving into a new unit does not clean walls. That's something that is supposed to be done prior to a tenant moving in.
2: Mm-hmm. So you've been here for a month and you're already starting to complain.
3: No, I asked these requests the first week.
2: Sounds a little white trash to me. Like, because you haven't cleaned. So, you know what I'm saying? You're saying that you've been there for a month, but you haven't cleaned.
3: What are you talking about, trash? Do you have an email address? I'll send you the pictures that I took today. And I sent them to Jamie. She can forward them to you.
2: All right, well, I'll email Jamie. I don't want to get no emails from you. No white trash.
3: Why do you keep saying white trash? I'm not even white.
2: What are you, Asian?
3: What? I'm sorry, who's this?
2: My name is Don Keela Repertoire.
3: Who's your supervisor?
2: My supervisor is Ashley.
3: What's her last name?
2: I'm not sure, but she did want to have you phone checked.
3: I'm going to kill her. I'm seriously going to kill her.
1: Oh, you've just been phoned.

0: 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Yeah. All you got to do is be caller 19. That's it.
1: Yeah.
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0: 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Good morning.
1: You are the first person we gonna make day this morning. You are 19.
0: All right.
1: Yes, let us make your day with these NBA Summer League tickets. How's your day going so far this morning?
0: It's just starting. I just left for work.
1: All right, well, look, when you get to work, you tell everybody you're in a good mood today. No need for another attitude, because it sounds like you have an attitude. We're going to get you inside the NBA Summer League. 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
4: Got a decent start to the Wednesday morning drive-in. Only one minor accident on the freeways, and that is heading into the west side of the valley on I-11 northbound after Decatur. A couple cars there on the left shoulder, I-11 northbound again, just past Decatur. On the surface streets, west side hit and run at Tropicana and Jones to watch out for. 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I'm Mark Thomas with your on-time traffic.

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0: Summer League tickets. And Lady G got the word is...
1: Ooh, Chris Brown ordered to pay nearly $13 million after he loses a lawsuit.
0: What?
1: I'm sick for him, and I have all the details coming up next.
2: Let's get it. Word is with Lady G is next. Keep it close. This is Hot 975.
0: Back in the day, a lot of y'all aunties was headed to the club listening to this. No Scrubs, TLC, 1999.

0: You're on mute.
1: You know Lady G always has her hand to the streets.
2: Yeah. Lady G, what's the word?
1: Word is, starts now.
3: I'm sick.
4: What?
3: So the word is Chris Brown is facing a major financial blow after a California judge sided with a former housekeeper who said she was viciously attacked by a massive dog at his home. Yesterday, juries ruled that Brown and his company, Black Pyramid LLC, must pay $12.9 million in damages to Maria Avila for neglect.
4: Yeah, you would be absolutely sick.
3: Her sister, Patricia, who was also working at the home that day, was awarded $885,000 for emotional distress.
4: You lying.
3: Then Maria's husband, Oscar, was also awarded $50,000.
4: For what?
3: I don't know. I don't know. I think Maria and Patricia were together when the attack happened. I don't know how Oscar got into this.
4: Damn.
3: I'm going to have to do a little bit digging.
4: Oscar was like, man, I didn't have access to my wife for weeks. You know, I feel something right now.
3: Oh, no.
4: You know what I mean? I used to get every other day I was getting, you know.
3: So according to Maria, the 2020 attack happened while she was taking out the trash outside the property. So
4: she was cleaning his house up and
3: a 200-pound shepherd. Attacked her without warning and ripped off her a large chunk of her skin, leaving her with permanent facial disfigurement, scarring, vision loss, and nerve damage.
4: Damn, man, that dog got to go.
3: Chris Brown testified that he warned Maria and Patricia that the dogs were absolutely not friendly.
4: Right.
3: And says that they had security around them too. Man. But they weren't friendly because he gets stalkers and people getting on his property. So besides his security, he had the dogs out there for security.
4: Yes, sir.
3: But yeah, $13 million.
4: For them to take the trash out at your house.
3: Every remaining city on this Usher Chris Brown tour has a second date now. 3 days in Vegas.
4: No wonder why Sam Fowles in the city front. Man, I got $13 million lawsuit going on.
3: Could you imagine if they really did do that?
4: Anyway,
3: congratulations going out to Bone Thugs and Harmony, who is going to receive their own star on the Hollywood Walk of Fame.
4: All right.
3: They are receiving the 2,851st star. Ceremony goes down July 8th at 11:30, so that's pretty cool. And a congratulations going out to Genuine.
4: For what?
3: He is engaged. To his 28-year-old Miami realtor, Jeanette.
4: Hey, you know, give a round of applause for the old head.
3: Genuine is 55.
4: Yeah.
3: His fiance, 28.
4: Yeah, shout out Genuine.
3: They met somewhere in South Florida, kept their relationship mostly private.
4: Right.
3: And there you go.
4: There you go. Hey.
3: I have nothing. For more of your Hollywood news, head over to kvegas.com.
4: I can see the fans now feeling sorry for Chris. Them meet and greets is finna go up.
3: I'm kidding, but not kidding. Like, his smartest thing would be to probably add a second date to some of these bigger cities.
4: Yeah, well, you know, I was going to see 500 girls for the meet and greet. Make it 1,500. Damn it. I'm in here popping that.
3: Meet and greet starts at noon.
4: Hell yeah. Up until showtime. Damn!
3: We're wrong. We love you, Chris Brown.
4: Yeah, we do, dog. That's man.

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2: Freeway travel, pretty good shape so far this morning. No accidents being reported, although just off the Beltway in the Southwest Valley, accident with injury on the Buffalo off-ramp coming off of 215 westbound. And north of the Spaghetti Ball, watch for one on Washington westbound, right where it meets up with I-15. That is blocking one right lane there on westbound Washington at 15. This report is brought to you by Meineke Car Care Centers. I'm Mark Thomas with your on-time traffic.
1: Oh my gosh. WTF. Woo! You ain't gonna believe this. It's time for the WTF story of the week.
0: All right. I'm always taking shots at you, Lady G. Today, this is my shot, right?
3: Okay.
0: A 90-year-old woman agrees to finally marry her 95-year-old boyfriend after being together for 64 years. Woo! Together. That's me.
3: So, but who didn't want to get married, him or her?
0: She said men change their minds too often, and she had to make sure after 64 years of being together. She's 90, he's 95.
3: So it's after 64 years, she said, okay.
0: Yes.
3: I think
0: we're ready.
3: I think we're ready.
0: They got kids, grandkids, great-grandkids.
3: Be like that sometimes.
0: She 90 years old and was like, you know what? I think I'm ready. They finally got married at a church after being together that long.
3: Can I be honest? That's me too.
0: Gotta be sure. See you in my 90s, baby.
3: I might have waited to 70 years just to triple make sure. But I'm here for it. Yeah. Where's their wedding at? Now I want to go.
0: It was in...
3: They had it already.
0: Yes.
3: Oh,
0: they had it already. It was in Kenya.
3: Okay.
0: Out that way, you know what I'm saying?
3: Be like that sometimes.
0: Yeah, so...
3: I got to wait 64 years to make sure you the one, boo.
0: Yeah, if you've been shacking up for the last 11 years, you know what I mean, and y'all ain't married, you should have never. Good morning. NBA 7.

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5: When you need somebody to help you, you want somebody with that dog in them. I'm talking about that dog in them. You ever hear the expression? Like you ain't got that dog in you. If you gotta fight, you better have a dog with you. If you gotta fight, you gotta have a dog with you. Gotta have top dog with you. He got that dog in him. And he gonna fight. He gonna fight to the end. And you know what he gonna try to do.

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1: Time to get your ass out of bed. Good morning, Las Vegas. 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
2: Let's go.
1: 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We are hot. 975.

Ladies and gentlemen, it is July 1st. Oh, NBA yes. Summer League kicks off next week. Mm-hmm. We got all the tickets for you to go this morning. The next opportunity for you to go is coming up next. Yesterday, I gave you guys another winning sports bet. I told y'all to take the Tampa Bay Rays. They won again. I got another big one coming for you guys this morning. So you can win your NBA Summer League tickets, some more money, and your phone check is next. Keep it right here. It's Hot 97.5. Hey.

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2: Clarissa Jenkins.
3: Hello.
2: Hi, this is Sherry Evans from. Can I speak to name, please?
3: Yes, this is she.
2: Got a message here that there was a problem with a paint job in your apartment.
3: Correct. I just came by there. I'm from 519.
2: Mm-hmm.
3: So I moved from out of state, and so I didn't view the apartment prior to moving in, which is totally fine. But, like, after a week or so of requesting to be painted, it still hadn't been done. So the maintenance guy came yesterday.
2: Okay, do me a favor and save that for someone who cares, okay? I got to tell you, because I got a note here from the maintenance man that said the apartment was unfit. It was kind of on the dirty side.
3: I just moved in then, so any dirt that has been done has been from prior tenants. And honestly, it was clean.
2: And you've been here for a month?
3: Correct.
2: Okay, and you haven't cleaned none?
3: That's not what I'm saying. I cleaned the day that I got there because it was filthy.
2: Okay. Well, like I said, he said it was a filthy unit. So that
3: right, because it has not been cleaned.
2: Again, so you've been there for a month and you haven't cleaned it.
3: No, a tenant that is moving into a new unit does not clean walls. That's something that is supposed to be done prior to a tenant moving in.
2: Mm-hmm. So you've been here for a month and you're already starting to complain.
3: No, I asked these requests the first week.
2: Sounds a little white trash to me. Like, because you haven't cleaned. So, you know what I'm saying? You're saying that you've been there for a month, but you haven't cleaned.
3: What are you talking about, trash? Do you have an email address? I'll send you the pictures that I took today. And I sent them to Jamie. She can forward them to you.
2: All right, well, I'll email Jamie. I don't want to get no emails from you. No white trash.
3: Why do you keep saying white trash? I'm not even white.
2: What, are you Asian?
3: What? I'm sorry, who's this?
2: My name is Donkila Repertoire.
3: Who's your supervisor?
2: My supervisor is Ashley.
3: What's her last name?
2: I'm not sure, but she did want to have you phone checked.
3: I'm going to kill her. I'm seriously going to kill her.
1: Oh, you just got a phone check.
4: Clarissa Jenkins, yeah, baby.
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See you at the bar, you was hardly talking. That's when I knew that your heart was scarring. Friends to lovers need a part to star in. 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

0: can be
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2: Good morning.
1: It's that time. You are 19.
2: I wanted to go to the fair. Yes, NBA tickets for my mom.
1: Oh, man, what's your mom's name?
2: Leticia, and she loves her some Lakers.
1: Oh, LeBron left us yesterday, but it's okay.
2: That's perfectly fine by me.
1: We still got Bronny James Jr., the son. You know what I mean?
2: Don't tell me that. No. I'm okay, but we'll see. We don't do good this year.
1: Hey, tell your mom you headed to the NBA Summer League today. We're going to hook you guys up with those three limited edition Las Vegas Diamond Arena t-shirts. You let everybody out there know the station hooking you and your mom up.
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4: Still moving along safely on the freeways, but the standard delays are starting to form there on I-15 southbound, approaching the Spaghetti Bowl down through the interchange and into the resort corridor. In the southwest, just wrapping up an accident off the Beltway. It's on the Buffalo off-ramp, leaving 215 westbound. See a car there off on the rocks, about ready to be hauled away. Eastside injury accident on Maryland Parkway at Clark Avenue. Eastbound Clark, most affected there at Maryland Parkway. 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I'm Mark Thomas with your on-time traffic.
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1: Man, after 8 years being with the Lakers, LeBron James told the team he's no longer going to be a part of it, and he's on another journey. Remember yesterday I told you he was the most unfaithful legend of all time? He didn't even take his son with him. He made sure that Bronny James got that guaranteed money.
5: Oh, did his son end up signing with the Lakers?
1: Yeah, he did. And the next day his daddy left. You know what I mean? That is very, very interesting. Bronny James came home with that baby. His daddy said, enough of this. I'm out of here. You on your own, bro. Don't make me a granddaddy. I got to go play somewhere else. So we don't know what team he's going to be on just yet, but he is absolutely not going to be a Laker. Does he get a statue outside of the arena? Absolutely not.
5: But I was going to say no.
1: Did we appreciate LeBron's 8 years on the Lakers as a Laker fan? Absolutely I did. Straight up.
5: Okay.
1: Thank you, LeBron, for bringing us the chip when the whole world was locked down.
5: Right.
1: I appreciate it. Now, Kawhi Leonard got traded back to the Raptors yesterday, and the Raptors got a bunch of bum-ass players. You know what I mean? They actually got Brandon Ingram, Grady Dick, and two first-round picks in a pick swap, 2 second-rounders to the Clippers. Now, yesterday I told y'all, take the Rays money line. They absolutely won the game outright. That's back-to-back free winners. This morning, I'm going to give you some early money that you should just get it real quick. You take the Rangers first inning, no run, okay? The Rangers will be playing the Guardians. So the first inning, no runs on both teams. That should get you some money early this morning. That is your Sports in 60. Keep it right here because the word is on the way. And we got tickets to see Bobby Brown coming up next.

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1: Uzi Vert is accusing rehab workers of secretly recording him.
2: What?
1: Yeah, I have all the details next. Hold on, Tahini.
2: Oh, my God.
3: Let's get it. Word Is with Lady G is next. Keep it close. This is Hot 975.
4: You know what I'm saying? Stop looking at what you ain't got. Start being thankful for what you do got. Let's get

0: You know Lady G always has her hand to the streets.
1: Lady G, what's the word?
0: Word is, starts now.
2: So the word is Lil Uzi Vert is taking legal action after allegedly learning that one of their private rehab therapy sessions had been recorded and later spread online.
3: Are you serious?
2: So according to People, Uzi is suing Aura House Recovery Center in Malibu, employee Lynn Thumpa's minor nephew.
3: What?
2: Uzi says that he entered rehab in February of 2022 and took part in weekly group and individual therapy while working towards sobriety.
3: That could make you relapse again.
2: In the lawsuit, Uzi alleges that Thumpa secretly and illegally recorded a segment of her session with him.
3: What?
2: Before sharing the clip with her teenage nephew.
3: Oh, no.
2: The video later circulated on X of February 2024 and Instagram April of 2024.
3: What? Thumpa is out of line.
2: How you pronounce her last name.
3: Damn it, that's what that name sound like, recording. That's old Thumpa over there.
2: Thumpa. Lil Uzi Vert is seeking punitive and statutory damages.
3: Yeah.
2: And I do not blame him.
3: Hell no.
2: Them. Sorry, that's his problem.
3: Because when you're trying to recover, man, that's like your most vulnerable sessions.
2: Let me tell you,
3: they
2: even if you're not
3: record that.
2: Recovering from anything, right?
3: Yeah.
2: Maybe it's just a therapy session. Maybe it's just a conversation you're having with someone and you're just being honest and open for whatever reason. And then to find out that someone not only recorded it, but then shared it with people and then somehow it leaked on the internet. I'm pretty sure that Lil Uzi's going to get the money for that.
3: Absolutely.
2: And that recovery center may no longer be after that.
3: Hey, man. As a matter of fact, he should get the money and some drugs.
2: Moving on, Jay-Z's milestone-filled 2026 has become a look back at the records that shaped his career. The latest chapter centers on 444, which reached its 9th anniversary this year.
3: Wow.
2: I was like, it's been 9 years already.
3: Damn, he did that right before LeBron came to the Lakers?
2: Released in 2017, the project was widely praised, but not every song made its way to the listeners. Remember, because three tracks, Blues Freestyle, We Family with Blue Ivy Carter, Many Face God, and Adonis. Those were three songs that you could only literally get on a physical copy or on Tidal, nowhere else.
3: Right.
2: So he's actually releasing it all on every streaming platform this year for the 9th anniversary.
3: Okay.
2: So I'm here for it, Jay-Z. Yeah, Jay-Z's having a great year.
3: Yeah, hell
2: thus
3: yeah.
2: far.
3: Yeah.
2: I like that for him.
3: Them locks out his head, you know what I mean?
2: Them locks out his head. Look, he looks so much better. I'm not going to even lie. Those locks are really hurting my feelings. And now that I see him promoting all of this, like I like his hair like that. Let's not go back.
3: Oh.
2: For more of your Hollywood news, head over to kvegas.com.

0: I love listening to 97.5 because you guys play the best music. All summer long. You ain't even telling me what to say, though.
1: Exactly. Right there. What you saying? Where we going? Where we going?

0: Big shout out to law enforcement. Did you see what they did yesterday?
1: What happened?
0: There was a mass shooting planned, right? And they apprehended the suspect over at Sunset Station.
1: Oh, my God. So, mass shooting plan?
0: Yeah, man, they found so many weapons. It was ridiculous. What was so scary was my son was at the movies that day too. Over there. So I want to send a big shout out to Metro for, you know, making that happen yesterday.
1: Yeah,
0: shout out to all the Metro officers out there, man. Sometimes I get pulled over and it blow my mind. They be like, I listen to you. I'm like, I gotta shout you out, don't give me a ticket. Shout out to Metro. Ladies and gentlemen, we are getting you guys ready to go see Bobby Brown. We're going to take a real quick look at traffic first, and then right after that, we're going to play Gender Wars. Let's make it happen. Hold on.
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3: No big surprises on our freeways this morning, just a standard delay starting to form there on I-11 northbound through the downtown Las Vegas area from Eastern over to the I-15 interchange at the Spaghetti Bowl. No accidents to report on the freeways. Got a new one in Henderson just off the Bellways on Pecos northbound under 215, and wrapping up one on the east side on Maryland Parkway and Clark Avenue. 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I'm Mark Thomas with your on-time traffic.
0: All right, Mark. Ladies and gentlemen, it's that time. We plan Gender Wars.
1: Let's go.
0: We're sending you to the Pearl Concert Theater to go see Bobby Brown sing all the hits. My Prerogative. Mr. Telephone Man.
1: Yeah, that's going to be good.
0: Roni.
1: Yes.
0: Oh, man. Every Little Step I Take.
1: You will be there every little... No, I'm just kidding.
0: You do the dance. Come on.
2: Ladies and gentlemen, who's taking the crown for Gender Wars? The ladies or the fellas?
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0: Yes, let's go. 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

0: that. We got them t-shirts for them white backs. 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
3: Yay! I've been trying to win for my boys, JB and Justice. 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I love y'all.
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9975. I'll woke you up with that one. Speaking of waking up, it's the Goddess Butterfly Wednesday on our sister station 106.9 The Bomb. You don't gotta wait for a Third Eye Thursday. If there's something you need to know today, call Goddess right now. She's over there answering questions at 702-262-1069. That's 702-262-1069. We're giving away Bobby Brown tickets. I got Myra on the line, the guy I had hung up by accident. I need another guy to win these tickets. So if you out there listening and you want to go see Bobby Brown July 11th over at the Pearl Concert Theater, I need a guy to call in to play Gender Wars. It's coming up next.

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1: Clarissa Jenkins.
2: Hello.
1: Hi, this is Sherry Evans from. Can I speak to name, please?
2: Yes, this is she.
1: Got a message here that there was a problem with a paint job in your apartment.
2: Correct. I just came by there. I'm from 519.
1: Mm-hmm.
2: So I moved from out of state, and so I didn't view the apartment prior to moving in, which is totally fine. But, like, after a week or so of requesting to be painted, it still hadn't been done. So the maintenance guy came yesterday.
1: Okay, do me a favor and save that for someone who cares, okay? I got to tell you, because I got a note here from the maintenance man that said the apartment was unfit. It was kind of on the dirty side.
2: I just moved in then, so any dirt that has been done has been from prior tenants. And honestly, it was clean.
1: And you've been there, you've been here for a month?
2: Correct.
1: Okay, and you haven't cleaned none?
2: That's not what I'm saying. I cleaned the day that I got there because it was filthy.
1: Okay. Well, like I said, he said it was a filthy unit. So that
2: right, because it has not been cleaned.
1: Again, so you've been there for a month and you haven't cleaned it?
2: No. A tenant that is moving into a new unit does not clean walls. That's something that is supposed to be done prior to a tenant moving in.
1: Mm-hmm. So you've been here for a month and you're already starting to complain.
2: No, I asked these requests the first week.
1: Sounds a little white trash to me. Like, because you haven't cleaned. So, you know what I'm saying? You're saying that you've been there for a month, but you haven't cleaned.
2: What are you talking about, trash? Do you have an email address? I'll send you the pictures that I took today. And I sent them to Jamie. She can forward them to you.
1: All right. Well, I'll email Jamie. I don't want to get no emails from you. No white trash.
2: Why do you keep saying white trash? I'm not even white.
1: What are you, Asian?
2: I'm sorry, who's this?
1: My name is Don Keela Repertoire.
2: Who's your supervisor?
1: My supervisor is Ashley.
2: What's her last name?
1: I'm not sure, but she did want to have you phone checked.
2: I'm going to kill her. I'm seriously going to kill her.
0: Boom! You just been phone checked.
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1: Get phonechecked.com.

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1: Stay tapped in. Ginger Wars is coming up.
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2: Just getting reports of an accident on the Southern Beltway traveling west on 215 after the airport connector turnoff. That's going to be off to the right on westbound 215 after the airport connector turnoff. In Henderson, still working a wreck on Pecos northbound under 215. In a new Eastside accident to steer clear of on Tropicana westbound approaching Mojave. Left lane is blocked there on westbound Trop before Mojave. 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I'm Mark Thomas with your on-time traffic.
1: Wake up, wake up, wake up. It's time to find out. Who runs Vegas? Is it the ladies? Or is it the fellas? It's time for Gender Wars with Mike P and Lady G.
3: Ladies and gentlemen, it is going down on this Wednesday. I got Sean and I got Myra on the line. Good morning, y'all. Welcome to Gender Wars.
4: Good morning.
3: Best out of three is headed to go see Bobby Brown at the Pearl Concert Theater July 11th. The ladies are always first. Myra, you ready for your first three questions?
4: Not really, but I'm
3: all right, let's go. Question one. True or false? Magic mushrooms can help stop the ringing in your ears. Is that true or false?
4: True?
3: Yes, it is true, Myra.
4: Okay.
3: You just thought them hoes hating on you. Question two. Bobby Brown's hometown is A, Los Angeles, B, Boston, or C, New Jersey?
4: Is it Boston?
3: Yes, you are absolutely correct. Last and final question. What animals does humans laugh exactly alike? Is it A, apes, B, hyenas, or C, bears?
4: B.
3: No, it is actually apes. Yes, you went one for three. That means, Sean, you get all three right. You win it, man. Let's go. You ready?
5: I'm ready.
3: All right, question one. AI is creating what type of students at school? Is it A, super smart kids, B, kids who don't know how to think, or C, kids who are more curious? No, it is actually B, kids that don't think. They say AI is horrible for kids. They actually taking laptops out of school. It's that terrible. All right. Question two. How many children does Bobby Brown have? Is it A, 11, B, 6, or C, 7?
5: We'll go with 11, man.
3: No, it is actually 7, Sean. You lose this morning. And Myra, you are headed to go see Bobby Brown Saturday, July 11th, Pearl Concert Theater. You got the tickets. You tell everybody out there the station.
4: 97.5. Oh my God, Josh, can I try on your glasses?

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14: When you need somebody to help you, you want somebody with that dog in them. I'm talking about that dog in them. You ever hear the expression? Like you ain't got that dog in you. If you gotta fight, you better have a dog with you. If you gotta fight, you gotta have a dog with you. Gotta have top dog with you. He got that dog in him. And he gonna fight. He gonna fight to the end. And you know what he gonna try to do. He gonna try to

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1: You know Lady G always has her hand to the streets.
2: Lady G, what's the word?
1: Word is, starts now.
0: So the word is Chris Brown is facing a major financial blow after a California jury sided with a former housekeeper who said she was viciously attacked by a massive dog at his house.
3: What?
0: So yesterday, juries ruled that Brown and his company, Black Pyramid LLC, must pay $12.9 million in damages to Maria Avila for neglect. Her sister, Patricia Avila, who was also working at the home that day, was awarded $885,000 for emotional distress, seeing her sister get ripped apart by this dog.
3: Oh,
0: and Maria's husband, Oscar, was awarded $50,000. I don't know how Oscar fits in this picture, but
3: man, he lost access to his wife.
0: Okay, calm down.
3: I mean, that's the only thing I can see. You know what I mean? Her face is messed up.
0: Maybe he was there too, and I actually don't know. But whatever lawyer they had a really good lawyer.
3: Man, hell yeah.
0: The 2020 attack happened while Maria was taking out the trash outside of the property. She says that a 20-pound Caucasian shepherd attacked her without warning and ripped off a large chunk of her skin, leaving her with permanent facial disfigurement, scarring, vision loss, and nerve damage.
3: Oh, that's horrific.
0: Brown testified that he warned Maria and Patricia that the dogs were absolutely not friendly, and said that he used them by security because he gets a lot of
3: stalkers.
0: Situations going on. Stalkers, people just popping up. Patricia's attorney said after more than 5 years of litigation against Chris Brown, they are thrilled that they were able to get justice for Patricia.
3: Man,
0: $13 million.
3: Yeah, to disfigure my face, yeah, that ain't enough.
0: Oh, no, that's,
3: cool on that.
0: Yeah.
3: Golly.
0: Yeah. So, I would not be surprised if some of these tour dates on the Usher Chris Brown tour and get second dates.
3: These meet and greets is finna go from 1,500 to about 3,000 in person. Man, I got stuff to pay.
0: The meet and greet starts at 8 a.m.
3: Hey, man, all the way up until showtime. He leaving me, Bree. How long say?
0: Oh, Chris Breezy.
3: Let me see if you run it.
0: Man. What do you do with these dogs, right? Like, man, I'd be mad at my dog forever.
3: Man, yeah. Well, the dog is doing what the dog was supposed to do.
0: Still. I'd be like, you know what?
3: Man.
0: I don't know what I would do with that dog, actually. I don't know.
3: Normally, if a dog attacks like that, you put him down, though.
0: Oh, do you think that's what happened?
3: Oh, man.
0: I don't even want to look into it, because then I'll start crying.
3: Yeah, there you go.
0: Because he was just doing his job.
3: Yeah.
0: Oh. Moving on. Big congratulations going out to Bone Thugs and Harmony, who will receive their own star on the Hollywood Walk of Fame.
3: What?
0: The group will receive the 2,851st star, and the ceremony is going to take place July 8th, 11:30 p.m., and they totally deserve that. Congratulations
3: to
0: them.
3: Yeah, I love when a woman come over, I play their music. Boom, boom, boom, boom.
0: Is that your go-to? Is that for sexy time?
3: What? Boom, boom, boom, boom.
0: Wow. Big congratulations going out to Genuine, who is engaged.
3: Say less.
0: Jeanette?
3: Yeah, Jeanette, fine, too.
0: Jeanette.
3: Ooh, wait, Genuine?
0: Is a Miami realtor and is 28 years old.
3: Yeah, so anxious over there. I see you, Genuine.
0: They have been quietly dating for the past few years, and I guess he proposed to her a few weeks ago in Washington, D.C.
3: It ain't none of your friend business.
0: Very happy and in love. Genuine, 55. Jeanette, 28.
3: Well, they say a man should always date a woman half his age plus 7. So.
0: For more of your Hollywood news, head over to KVegas.com.

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1: Keep connected with us.
0: And hit that follow button.
1: You dig that?
2: Yeah. Hey.

0: Good morning.
1: Hi, good morning.
2: How are you? What can I help you with this morning?
1: I am well. Is this my piece?
2: Yes.
1: Oh, my God. You're so funny. Oh, I've been listening to you since junior high. I'm so sorry.
2: Wow.
1: I actually had a question for Goddess, if that's possible.
2: Oh, that's tomorrow.
1: Tomorrow?
3: Oh, my gosh.
4: WTF. Yep. You ain't gonna believe this. It's time for the WTF story of the week.
2: Man, some people wait to get married, but this takes the cake. A 90-year-old woman agreed to finally marry her 95-year-old boyfriend after 64 years of marriage, of being together. She said that men change their mind too often and she had to make sure. This woman was out in Kenya. They got kids, grandkids, great-grandchildren. Despite all of this going on, and sharing 64 years of their lives together at 90 and 95, that's when they knew it was time to make it happen. 64 years is what it took for this man and this woman to say I do to each other. Now, I don't know about y'all. Somebody wasn't trusting somebody for a long, long time. That is the way out story of the morning. They're probably going to be married for about 3 years, if that. That is insane. Keep your radio right here because 2 Cent is coming up next, and we got those NBA Summer League tickets on the way right at 9 a.m. B19.

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2: Tickets! We get you there!
3: The Las Vegas Aces had to go without the game's best player in the Commissioner's Cup Championship game last night in Brooklyn. Asia Wilson's absence was felt as her team fell to the New York Liberty 93-85. The four-time league MVP suffered an ankle injury on Sunday in Chicago. The Liberty become the first two-time winners of the WNBA in-season tournament. The Aces are headed back home now to take on the Chicago Sky on Friday. The Las Vegas Aviators returned to Summerlin last night and extended their win streak to three games by beating the Salt Lake Bees 10-6. Last year's main event winner at the World Series of Poker claimed another gold bracelet last night at Paris, Las Vegas. Michael Mizrachi won the $10,000 buy-in pot limit Omaha Championship to add to his career total of nine bracelets, tied for sixth on the all-time list. Cards go in the air for the WSOP's most prestigious tournament, the main event, tomorrow.
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0: Vegas, we do it all for you. We really emphatically do. We are sitting here with these NBA Summer League tickets. We trying to set this hot ass summer off right. 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Let's go.
1: Yeah. 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

0: Good morning.
1: Good morning.
0: Hey, baby, you are 19 this morning. We are getting you inside the NBA Summer League. Congratulations.
1: Thank you.
0: Well, thank you for listening, man. It's our way of saying thank you. We got to set off the summer with the NBA Summer League brought to you by the Las Vegas Diamond Arena. They're throwing in those three limited edition T-shirts as well. You tell everybody out there the station.
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0: Keep it right here. We got more tickets to see Bobby Brown, and 2 Cent is coming up next.

0: opinion, but I truly believe that women that have children, especially younger children, that are still being cared for and like nurtured for like little, that you should include your child's father or your child's mother in the vetting process for your new partner. And I'm talking about people that have active co-parents.
1: Hey, hold up. I got something to say.
2: Got something to say? Want to get it off your chest?
3: Yeah.
4: Hell yeah!
2: It's time for 2 cents on your morning show.
5: Ladies and gentlemen, the question this morning is, if you are co-parenting with somebody that you had children with, you guys aren't intimate, you guys aren't romantic, should that person vet the new person that you are about to meet? Meaning, should that be a requirement if you guys are co-parenting? So ladies, just imagine you meet a guy, you're co-parenting with your child's father. Is it mandatory that that man meets your new boyfriend? Should that be a requirement? That's what everybody is talking about this morning. What do you think?
6: For respect purposes, yes. Just so we can be on the same page, because those are his children, and the new man I'm with, those are not his. So, yes, I would. Respectfully, yes, I would.
5: So you feel like that's part of the vetting process if you guys are going to move forward by meeting your child's father?
6: Correct, yes.
5: Custodial or non-custodial?
6: Correct.
5: So what if your man doesn't like your child's father? Are you going to continue the relationship or you say no?
6: I mean, it would be up to him. I mean, I don't understand why you wouldn't like him. I mean, you weren't in a relationship with him. We're adults now. If you're over a certain age, all that kiddie stuff doesn't make sense. To me, we're grown. Mm-hmm. We can be respectful of each other. It's not like I'm trying to be back with him or anything like that. So I'm going to make my new man, of course, feel secure so you don't have to worry about anything. But there would be no reason why you wouldn't like him, to be honest. He's still my kid's father, so we can't do anything about that. So, and I'm not going to be with someone that feels like every time, you know, we have a talk or anything, you feel a certain way. So I probably wouldn't want to be in a relationship with a person that doesn't like my kid's father.
5: Mm-hmm.
6: Like, I wouldn't want to, because I wouldn't want all that drama and all that.
2: Want to say something?
1: Lego.
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5: 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Miami. That's for all my scammers and my kid money.

0: difference of opinion, but I truly believe that women that have children, especially younger children, that are still being cared for and like nurtured for like little, that you should include your child's father or your child's mother in the vetting process for your new partner. And I'm talking about people that have active co-parents.
1: 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Hot 975.
2: Yo, if you're just tuning in, we talking about it. If you are out there co-parenting, should your significant, your child's father or mother, be a part of the vetting process of you meeting someone new? Because you guys co-parent, they're going to see each other. Should that be a requirement? I want to know. Give me your 2 cents.
3: Hey, man, I feel like this, Mike. You should let them meet the person.
2: Mm-hmm.
3: Because you might not see something because you're in love, going through that googly phase.
2: Right.
3: And they might be able to sense it.
2: Right.
3: And respectfully let you know.
2: He ain't the one or she ain't the one.
3: Yes, sir.
2: You know what? I would have to say that both parties would have to be super mature because, you know, my baby mamas, they be hating. You know what I mean? They still won't be. You know what I mean?
3: Yeah. I know how that go.
2: You know, that's why I be telling all of them, you know, let's do this polygamy thing and quit playing.
3: There you go. That's how you do it.
2: All right, bro. I appreciate you, man. Thank you for calling.
3: All right, man. Thank you.
1: Want to say something? Yeah, go. Call 320-5834 and give us your 2 cents.

0: difference of opinion, but I truly believe that women that have children, especially younger children, that are still being cared for and like nurtured for like little, that you should include your child's father or your child's mother in the vetting process for your new partner. And I'm talking about people that have active co-parents.
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2: Oh my goodness, ladies and gentlemen, it is been a great conversation this morning. You got to be very careful who you choose to reproduce with, because there's so many decisions that you got to make that has nothing to do with you, where you just have to totally put somebody before yourself. And that includes the next person that you meet, because your kids is always going to come first before somebody else that you meet. So when you have to go to your child's mother or child's father because you guys are co-parents, and to get the A-OK if this is okay, damn, you might as well just stay with the man you had kids by. I'm just saying. Oh my gosh. Listen, ladies and gentlemen, tomorrow's the Third Eye Thursday. If you want to know if you and your child's father is going to work out, if your marriage is going to stay, you call Goddess at 7. But every hour, we will continue to hook you guys up with the NBA Summer League. At the top of the hour, right at 10, we got another set of tickets and three, of course, T-shirts from the Las Vegas Diamond Arena. It is all coming up next right here on your radio. Don't move.

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2: The Las Vegas Aviators returned to Summerlin last night and extended their win streak to 3 games by beating the Salt Lake Bees 10-6. Last year's main event winner at the World Series of Poker claimed another gold bracelet last night at Paris, Las Vegas. Michael Mizrachi won the $10,000 buy-in pot limit Omaha Championship to add to his career total of 9 bracelets, tied for 6th on the all-time list. Cards go in the air for the WSOP's most prestigious tournament, the main event, tomorrow. The Las Vegas Aces had to go without the game's best player in the Commissioner's Cup Championship game last night in Brooklyn. Asia Wilson's absence was felt as her team fell to the New York Liberty 93-85. The four-time league MVP suffered an ankle injury on Sunday in Chicago. The Liberty become the first two-time winners of the WNBA in-season tournament. The Aces are headed back home now to take on the Chicago Sky on Friday.
0: The Vegas Sports Report, brought to you by UNLV.
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0: Hello? 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
1: Lisa, what are you up to?
0: Right now, I'm just taking the day off just to clean and take care of my house and run errands.
1: Lisa, we got you in for NBA Summer League for July 16th.
0: Yay! Thank you, thank you. I tried calling earlier and I was almost there, but I'm glad I still continue to do it. Thank you.
1: We will see you at Thomas & Mack, and I'm going to throw in 3 limited edition t-shirts.
0: Oh, yay. Thank you so much. I'm so excited. Thank you.

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0: Yes. Now, Mush, how you doing? No, I'm just, I wanted to know when you're doing the ticket for the NBA.
1: Yeah, so I just got my NBA Summer League winner. I do have another one at 12 p.m.
0: Okay, okay, cool. And how about the Family 4-Pack?
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0: Okay, cool. All right. I'll be calling you back. Thank you.
1: Thanks, bye.

0: tell a friend. 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
2: The Las Vegas Aces had to go without the game's best player in the Commissioner's Cup Championship game last night in Brooklyn. Asia Wilson's absence was felt as her team fell to the New York Liberty 93-85. The four-time league MVP suffered an ankle injury on Sunday in Chicago. The Liberty become the first two-time winners of the WNBA in-season tournament. The Aces are headed back home now to take on the Chicago Sky on Friday. The Las Vegas Aviators returned to Summerlin last night and extended their win streak to three games by beating the Salt Lake Bees 10-6. Last year's main event winner at the World Series of Poker claimed another gold bracelet last night at Paris, Las Vegas. Michael Mizrachi won the $10,000 buy-in pot limit Omaha Championship to add to his career total of nine bracelets, tied for sixth on the all-time list. Cards go in the air for the WSOP's most prestigious tournament, the main event, tomorrow.
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4: 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Ooh. 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
15: When you need somebody to help you, you want somebody with that dog in them. I'm talking about that dog in them. You ever hear the expression? Like you ain't got that dog in you. If you gotta fight, you better have a dog with you. If you gotta fight, you gotta have a dog. with you. 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He got that dog in him. And he gonna fight. He gonna fight to the end. And you know what he gonna try to do.

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8: The Las Vegas Aviators returned to Summerlin last night and extended their win streak to 3 games by beating the Salt Lake Bees 10-6. Last year's main event winner at the World Series of Poker claimed another gold bracelet last night at Paris, Las Vegas. Michael Mizrachi won the $10,000 buy-in pot limit Omaha Championship to add to his career total of 9 bracelets, tied for 6th on the all-time list. Cards go in the air for the WSOP's most prestigious tournament, the main event, tomorrow. The Las Vegas Aces had to go without the game's best player in the Commissioner's Cup Championship game last night in Brooklyn. Asia Wilson's absence was felt as her team fell to the New York Liberty 93-85. The four-time league MVP suffered an ankle injury on Sunday in Chicago. The Liberty become the first 2-time winners of the WNBA in-season tournament. The Aces are headed back home now to take on the Chicago Sky on Friday.
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I ain't seen shorty in a minute. She asked how I am, I said calm. 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Baby,

0: in the mix. It's Juicy Lou. We're getting you in for NBA Summer League 10 times a day, 6 days a week, July 9th through 19th at Thomas & Mack, brought to you by the Vegas Diamond Arena. 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
1: Yeah! 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The lines are open. 320-5834. 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
1: Yes.
2: What are you doing today?
0: I'm good. How are you? Actually, probably just taking my kids to the pool. They love swimming and it's the season. So ready. Full on summer right now.
2: Yeah. Are you guys going anywhere for the summer?
0: No. Honestly, my son plays basketball. So we're just basketball training and game practices. That's all we do.
2: What are you doing today?
0: Today, we're actually going to the park. Today is baseball. We're practicing baseball.
2: Jessica, we got you in for NBA Summer League at Thomas & Mack.
0: Oh my God. Oh my God. My son, he's next to me, but he's so shy, but he's literally dying right now. He's so excited. Oh my God. Thank you. Oh my God.
2: Have you guys been before?
0: We have. It's been 3 years. We were just talking about it. And, you know, tickets are a little pricey. So
2: yes.
0: I'm so happy to have one for him. Oh my gosh.
2: Thank you so much for calling. We'll see you at NBA Summer League at Thomas & Mack. Plus, we're throwing in the 3 exclusive t-shirts.
0: Oh my God. That's exciting. Oh, thank you so much. I really appreciate it.
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0: we're getting you in for NBA Summer League 10 times a day. Another chance. This is the hot team. Tomorrow between 4 and 5, they're going to be at 7345 South Durango. That's tomorrow at Dollar Loan Center. Another chance for Summer League tickets. 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We'll get you in for Don Tolliver coming up in less than 10 minutes.
1: Yes. Not much. How you doing? No, I'm just, I wanted to know when you're doing the ticket for the NBA.
0: Yeah, so I just got my winner for Summer League. I do have another one at 210.
1: Oh, okay, cool. And how about the Family 4-Pack?
0: Oh, yeah, the Family 4-Pack for Universal Studios is with K-Classic at 4 p.m.
1: Okay, cool. All right, I'll be calling you back. Thank you.
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0: 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Also, another gift card from Hardeen coming up in about 1 hour. And don't forget, K-Classic has your family four-packs for Universal Studios Hollywood all this week. 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

0: Yeah. Oh my God, Juicy Lou. No, I just turned my car off. Oh my gosh, I'm in shock. Oh my gosh, I've been praying.
1: Kaylina, what are you up to today?
0: Girl, just running some errands right now. Oh my gosh.
1: And are there plans for the weekend?
0: It was this in my head. It was Don Toliver in my head was the plan. So please tell me I'm caller 19.
1: We got you in for Don Toliver for Friday.
0: I'm going crazy inside. My heart is exploding. Oh my gosh, Juicy Lou. Thank you.
1: Kaylina, we'll see you Friday at the MGM.
0: Yes, thank you, Hot 97.5. Oh my gosh, thank you guys.
1: Who's gonna go with you?
0: I'm gonna pick a hot ass girlfriend and we're going. That's the plan. Yes.
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2: The Las Vegas Aces had to go without the game's best player in the Commissioner's Cup Championship game last night in Brooklyn. Asia Wilson's absence was felt as her team fell to the New York Liberty 93-85. The four-time league MVP suffered an ankle injury on Sunday in Chicago. The Liberty become the first two-time winners of the WNBA in-season tournament. The Aces are headed back home now to take on the Chicago Sky on Friday. The Las Vegas Aviators returned to Summerlin last night and extended their win streak to three games by beating the Salt Lake Bees 10-6. Last year's main event winner at the World Series of Poker claimed another gold bracelet last night at Paris, Las Vegas. Michael Mizrachi won the $10,000 buy-in pot limit Omaha Championship to add to his career total of nine bracelets, tied for sixth on the all-time list. Cards go in the air for the WSOP's most prestigious tournament, the main event, tomorrow.
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3: The Las Vegas Aviators returned to Summerlin last night and extended their win streak to 3 games by beating the Salt Lake Bees 10-6. Last year's main event winner at the World Series of Poker claimed another gold bracelet last night at Paris, Las Vegas. Michael Mizrachi won the $10,000 buy-in pot limit Omaha Championship to add to his career total of 9 bracelets, tied for 6th on the all-time list. Cards go in the air for the WSOP's most prestigious tournament, the main event, tomorrow. The Las Vegas Aces had to go without the game's best player in the Commissioner's Cup Championship game last night in Brooklyn. Asia Wilson's absence was felt as her team fell to the New York Liberty 93-85. The four-time league MVP suffered an ankle injury on Sunday in Chicago. The Liberty become the first 2-time winners of the WNBA in-season tournament. The Aces are headed back home now to take on the Chicago Sky on Friday.
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0: Hello. What's going on? Am I caller 19?
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0: Yes, I'm at work.
1: Have you won with us before?
0: I have never won with you guys. You guys never pick me. I feel like the stepchild. Yeah.
1: Tracy, I got you in for Summer League for July 12th.
0: Shut the f*** up. All right. I love it.
1: Now you love me.
0: I love it. Thank you so much.
1: Tracy, we'll see you at NBA Summer League at Thomas & Mack. Plus, we're throwing in the limited edition t-shirts.
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12: When you need somebody to help you, you want somebody with that dog in them. I'm talking about that dog in them. You ever hear the expression? Like you ain't got that dog in you. 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He got that dog in him. And he gonna fight He gonna fight to the end. And you know what he gonna try to do.

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1: 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We get you there!
2: The Las Vegas Aces had to go without the game's best player in the Commissioner's Cup Championship game last night in Brooklyn. Asia Wilson's absence was felt as her team fell to the New York Liberty 93-85. The four-time league MVP suffered an ankle injury on Sunday in Chicago. The Liberty become the first two-time winners of the WNBA in-season tournament. The Aces are headed back home now to take on the Chicago Sky on Friday. The Las Vegas Aviators returned to Summerlin last night and extended their win streak to three games by beating the Salt Lake Bees 10-6. Last year's main event winner at the World Series of Poker claimed another gold bracelet last night at Paris, Las Vegas. Michael Mizrachi won the $10,000 buy-in pot limit Omaha Championship to add to his career total of nine bracelets, tied for sixth on the all-time list. Cards go in the air for the WSOP's most prestigious tournament, the main event, tomorrow.
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Eminem smacked that. That song came out 20 years ago. Are you old enough to be singing that song? It's our 97.5 on a hump day. What's up, Vegas? It's K-Classic. I'm ready to turn up with you everywhere I go. In my DMs, everybody is asking, K-Classic, let me get in that summer league. So many ways. Ain't y'all listening?

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And our sister station, 106.9 The Bomb, has tickets as well. All you have to do is go to thebomblv.com. Just Incredible picks the winner daily. So many ways. I mean, come on. Thank you, the Las Vegas Diamond Arena, for all of the NBA Summer League love. Who's your team? No, that's the question. It's a lot of

0: What a Free, coming up in 6 minutes. Right now, though, the song of the summer, Spin That. But who got it to spin?
1: Turn me up.
0: You do? Let me get folded out.
1: That's for all my scammers and my kid money.

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Stunning. Right now, though, Thomas and Mac is where it's at. If you want to be in the building, caller 19-320-5834. 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
14: I used to think about immature things. 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
1: LeBron James.
0: LeBron James. It's Michael Jordan, but that's fine. Who's caller 19?
2: Oh, I won. Jayla. My name is Jayla.
0: Okay, well, you got that one correct, boo. Yes, you won.
2: Oh, my goodness.
0: Oh, it sounds like you've been trying.
2: I've been in Vegas for 3 years now, and I have not won on this radio at all.
0: Until today, I got you, boo.
2: Yes, and I love hearing you on the radio. You just give me all the energy in the world, but I don't want to have it.
0: That means I'm doing my job, Jayla, and I got a word for you, boo. Today is the first day of the second half of 2026. I don't know how the first half went, but I'm claiming blessings on blessings on blessings for the second half for you, boo.
2: I already feel it.
0: See?
2: Already feel it.
0: There we go. Summer League tickets plus exclusive merch from the Las Vegas Diamond Arena.
2: Yes, I'm so excited. Oh my gosh, I appreciate this so much.
0: If you want to be grateful and a winner like Jayla, do not move. I have a family four pack to Universal Studios coming up, but that, I'm going to make you work for it. Yesterday, we did K-Classics karaoke. Today, fact or cap. After 4 o'clock, Universal Studios. Right now, a little Drake. Here you go. Yo.
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I'm going to give you three statements about Universal Studios and Hot 975. You have to tell me which one is the facts and which one is the cap, and you and the whole fam bam are going to Universal Studios Hollywood. A little nasty work on Hot 975.

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1: Entry crashes right now, eastbound Craig at the 15, Tropical Parkway, that's at the Interstate 15 underpass. A stalled vehicle on the shoulder, 15 north near St. Rose Parkway. Watch for an injury incident. It's on that transition from the Southern Beltway 215 west to go 15 north, and expect delays northbound Decatur at Hacienda and westbound Summerlin Parkway at Durango. Now you're up to date with on-time traffic.
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0: 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Hello.
1: So at 4 o'clock, you're going to pick a caller, and then they're going to play Factor Cap. Is that correct?
0: So not exactly at 4. Inside the 4 o'clock hour. So sometime between 4 and 5.
1: Okay, perfect. Thank you, dear.
0: Oh, she called me dear. Okay. So listen and listen closely. At around 4:20, not exactly, don't quote me. Y'all know. We are going to play fact or cap. I'm going to give you three statements. One is cap,

Rick Ross, French Montana, Minx in Miami. That just reminds me, deodorant, people, okay? It's a good thing. It's a very good thing. It's hot outside, so you might need to double swipe. There's nothing wrong with it, okay? It's for everybody. And you know what else is for everybody? Universal Studios, Hollywood. Mm-hmm. Y'all on my bumper about these tickets, so let's go ahead and get them out the way. It's time. Caller 19 right now, 320-5834. Wait, there was a catch. So when I answer, don't be like, oh, I didn't know I had to answer questions. Yes, we're playing Fact or Cap. I'm going to give you three statements about Universal Studios and Hot 97.5.

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1: Who is this?
0: This is Clint.
1: Clint, you sound so ready. You sound like you got your hand on the buzzer, baby.
0: Oh, yeah.
1: Okay, I'm going to give you three statements about Universal Studios, Fast and Furious, and Hot 97.5. 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
0: Yes.
1: I'm going to say all three statements, wait till the end, and you tell me which one is the cap. 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Which one is the cap?
0: The third one's the cap, last one.
1: No, that's true. Universal Studios Hollywood is the only operational movie studio that doubles as a theme park. 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Call or whatever. 320-5834. 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
9: When you need somebody to help you, you want somebody with that dog in them. I'm talking about that dog in them. You ever hear the expression? Like you ain't got that dog in you. If you gotta fight, you better have a dog with you. If you gotta fight, you gotta have a dog with you. Gotta have top dog with you. He got that dog in him. And he gonna fight. He gonna fight to the end. And you know what he gonna try to do. He gonna try to

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1: I'm ready.
2: Okay, who is this?
1: This is Clint.
2: Clint again?
1: Again, yes.
2: Shut up!
1: Yeah, really, I can't believe it.
2: Are you serious?
1: I'm being dead serious.
2: Clint!
1: I can't believe it.
2: What? And you, holy cow. Know. I hung up on you, so you have to let Vegas know, like, this is not a fluke. Like, I hung up on you.
1: Oh, yeah. I called probably 20 more times before I got through.
2: No, this is a testimony. Like, if something is meant for you, it is meant for you. You better have the right answer.
1: I'm destined to win this.
2: I am shook. Okay, Clint, Factor Cap, 3 statements. Tell me which one is the cap. The Fast and Furious franchise and Hot 97.5 both turned 25 years old this year. 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Universal Studios Hollywood is the only operational movie studio that doubles as a theme park. Which one is the cap?
1: The cap is the 7 days a week, it's only 6 days.
2: There we go.
1: And I knew that earlier. I knew that.
2: You was kicking yourself, weren't you? Like, ah!
1: Oh, yeah, I was. I was like, oh, I knew that.
2: Clint, it was definitely meant. You are going to Universal Studios. Congratulations. I am telling you, Vegas, like, I went around the whole office because I literally couldn't believe it. You guys are going crazy for these Universal Studio tickets. If you did not win, do not worry. I have them all this week. Plus, of course, NBA Summer League tickets coming up inside the world famous Ride at 5. I'm telling you, it's for you. It's for you. Keep hope alive.

Oh my God, I'm so excited. Like, the city is abuzz with NBA energy, and I already know we are going to pack the Thomas and Mac out because we need to show the NBA commissioners that we need a team. Gosh darn it. So excited. I know you are too. If you want to go, your next chance to win is inside the world famous Ride at 5 with the Marks coming up around 5:10, 5:20 is your chance to win thanks to the Las Vegas Diamond Arena.

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1: Look out for crashes right now. Interstate 15 northbound at Sahara, 15 north at Charleston. Crews are cleaning up incidents westbound Summerlin at Durango. Tropical Parkway at the 15. Expect congestion. Eastbound Craig at the 15. And slow flows on the Beltway 215 north at Summerlin and 215 northbound at Sahara. Now you're up to date with on-time traffic.
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